0: with Ryder and Lisa.
1: What's a skill almost everyone thinks they're good at until they meet someone who's actually great at it?
2: Yo-yo.
1: Hmm.
2: If you can get it back up, you're like, man, I'm killing it.
1: Yeah, or like hula hoop, and but, you're like, oh my God, I can get it around my hips a couple times, and then you come across someone that can do it with, they barely move.
2: With 17 hula hoops on them. 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
4: 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That's where SaskToday.ca comes in. We're taking a closer look at the trade dispute and what it means for Saskatchewan and the prairies. We'll recap the events so far, break down the developments that

0: 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Local news, local impact, the information you need to know.
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1: What are some things that you thought you were good at until you saw someone who was great at it?
2: Throwing a football.
1: Yeah, when they get that spin on it.
2: It's crazy. I can throw a football pretty far, and then you see somebody who's actually capable.
1: It just keeps going and going.
2: Twice as far. They're twice as good at it.
1: For me, it's jumping. I think I can get some air. My feet barely lift the ground.
2: Yeah, if you had the company Air Jordans, they'd just be called Jordans.
1: It's so true.

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0: were talking about things you thought you were good at until you watched people that were actually good at it. Mm-hmm. I was a pretty good soccer player in my hometown, but that's because hardly anybody in my hometown played soccer.
1: Yeah, population
0: 1,000.
1: Makes sense.
0: Yeah. I tried out for a college team 1 year, and like I would have had a better chance of winning the wet t-shirt contest that night than making this soccer team. So that's the top of my list.
1: That's good. We got this text that says, I thought I had great pain tolerance until I gave birth.
0: That feels very understandable.
1: Well, this is definitely someone who's like, oh yeah, I can handle any pain. Like I've sat down for a 12-hour tattoo. Of course I can do it without an epidural. Plot twist.

0: we ban staring at your phone while crossing the street?
1: Yes.
0: And if so, what should the fine be? Because look up.
1: Mm-hmm. I would say the only exception is if somebody's already got a nice pace going and they're looking at their phone. Like if they're running with their phone, then I think there's an emergency and that's fine.
0: Okay. But if they are taking their time because they're not paying attention to their surroundings.
1: Jail.
0: No, jail's a bit too far, but definitely fine them or at least shame them.
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0: Lisa.
1: It's officially over, and I bet you're celebrating. The Kelly Clarkson Show, the series finale, ran. Are you feeling a little bit guilty after shaming Kelly all these years?
2: Listen, I thought she was great at what she did. She's an amazing singer. She was a good host. She was genuine. She had everything that it takes. But when she'd have big celebrities on who sing, and she'd sing their songs to them, it always confused me. It's like, why would you have that guest on if they're not going to sing their own song?
1: You have to admit that her performance from K-pop Demon Hunters when she did Golden was pretty impressive, though.
2: Yeah, she did a tribute to Dolly Parton, too, last week that was exceptional.
1: I think I'll miss the show, and I think you will, too.
2: Fine.

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0: with Ryder and Lisa.
1: I really thought I got out of our work fantasy football league. I was just invited again.
2: Oh, they need you now.
1: They need me because there's 18 people total now.
2: Oh boy, that's way too many.
1: Oh, I don't want to be a part of this. It's too intimidating.
2: Yeah.
1: I don't know any of the players.
2: Giving your money away.
1: I only know Drake May.
2: When we're going that deep, because if there's 18 teams and everybody has to have 13 players, I won't know any of the players I'm drafting by the end.
1: Yeah, it's going to be players we've never heard of.
2: I'm going to have to like draft CFL players and hope their points count.
3: Here we go again, buddy. 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
2: Mel Gibson is in hot water again, this time for mocking a sign language interpreter at a live event in Toronto. I'm pretty sure when the sign language interpreter realized he was being mocked by Mel Gibson, he gave him a hand signal that everybody knows.
3: I'm not sure what you're talking about. The double bird.
1: Let's go. Let's kick off the night. After work, after hours.
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1: Ryder and Lisa on play.

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0: Apple has a new CEO who upgraded his job position.
1: Clever.
0: Yeah, a little Apple pun there for you.
1: Yeah, new qualifications sinking now.
0: Oof.
1: Oh, that wasn't good?
0: No, mine was way better. True. I'm just hoping with this new CEO, I don't have to get a new phone because my battery starts dying 3 times a day now all of a sudden.
1: They're definitely doing that to us, right?
0: Yes.
1: It seems like all my girlfriends are also having phone troubles this week.
0: Well, did they announce a new phone's coming out? Probably.

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0: with Ryder and Lisa.
1: You know, a lot of people are itching for NFL season to start. That happens on Wednesday. NHL season at the end of the month. But don't forget about how good this season of CFL has been, especially going into Labor Day long weekend.
2: That's true. Every game has been so entertaining. You truly don't know who's going to win majority of these games.
1: Yeah, there's been a few blowouts, but I would say like 80 to 90% have been nail biters. So watch some CFL and support our Canadian teams.
2: You got that right.
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1: How is No Sugar September going as we venture into the first weekend of it?
2: I'm feeling pretty good. I've kind of shifted what my rules are, though.
1: Oh, already?
2: Mm-hmm.
1: Okay.
2: So it went from No Sugar September to like a little bit of sugar, as long as what I'm eating or drinking has less than 6 grams.
1: Okay, so limited sugar September should have been what you went with. This reminds me of when I was in my 20s and I would do like sober months, sober October or whatever.
2: Uh-huh.
1: And then by the end of the month, it was just, I'm not allowed to get turboed this month.
2: Yeah, I just have to take Tuesdays off.
1: No king size chocolate bars. By the time September is done, will be your new rule.
2: That's another thing. I'm happy I'm doing no sugar September, because once Halloween rolls around, you can't stop me.
0: One, two, three. Yeah. Play at night with Ryder and Lisa.
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0: with Ryder and Lisa.
1: It's crazy. As a younger adult, long weekends were something I look forward to. Like, as soon as one long weekend was over, I started a time clock for the next long weekend. And now I forget that long weekends are even coming.
2: Yeah, that just goes to show that all of your friends are way too wrapped up with their family life. Yeah,
1: totally.
2: So maybe plan something for this long weekend.
1: No doubt. And be safe out there for Labor Day long weekend. 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
1: The trade dispute is moving fast, and with all the headlines, statements, tariffs, and negotiations, it can be hard to know what actually matters. That's where SaskToday.ca comes in. We're taking a closer look at the trade dispute and what it means for Saskatchewan and the prairies. We'll recap the events so far, break down the developments that matter, and look ahead at what could be coming next. 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

0: Nation lives on 620 CKRM. I'm Dave Thomas, voice of the Saskatchewan Roughriders. Tomorrow is game day as the Riders take on the Winnipeg Blue Bombers. Countdown to kickoff with Tegan Witko and Wes Cates is at 2. The pregame show's at 4. And kickoff with Luke Mullender and I is at 5. 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
5: 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Local news, local impact, the information you need to know. 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
3: 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The gates just opened up. Bring the whole family. Always a fun way to kick off the Labor Day long weekend. The riders will be hitting the field at 10:30 for their morning walkthrough, so just shy of 10 minutes from now, your chance to check that out as they do some final tune-ups before the big Labor Day Classic tomorrow against Winnipeg. Now, you can enter through Gate 1 on the southwest side of the field. That's where they're letting all the fans in. 11:15 is when the players will make their way to the concourse. Your chance to get some autographs. So bring the football, bring the jersey, the hat. You'll be able to meet the Play 92 Rider cheer team as well. In fact, they're already walking around and saying hi to the fans. Whole lot of fun happening on the field until 2 o'clock. Inflatables. They'll have face painting, some cornhole as well. Maybe you and the kids have never had the chance to be on the field before. Pretty cool opportunity today. We've opened it up for you. Chance to check it all out. We'll see you on down here. 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

the two to the three to the four. 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
1: Hey, Nick Kachmar with you. 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We'd love to see you down here today. It's on the go until 2 o'clock at Mosaic Stadium. Beautiful, sunny Saturday. Great way to kick off the Labor Day long weekend. Now, the team is doing their walkthrough on the field right now, but they will be coming up to the concourse for an autograph session. That gets underway in half an hour from now, 11:15. They have a few tables set up around the concourse with a chart of which players will be where. So a good chance to get that jersey signed. Bring that football that you have. It's your chance to get up and close and personal with your favorite players here today at Capital Auto Rider Fan Day. 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Once they're done with walkthrough, they'll have some cornhole going on, face painting, you name it. 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The rider store is open. 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They're walking around and saying hi to the fans. 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
1: Hello, once again, Nick Kaczmar with you at Mosaic Stadium, having a great time at Capital Auto Rider Fan Day. Already a great crowd in-house here, and the only thing that's missing is you. We'd love to see you and your family down here. All the activities go until 2 o'clock this afternoon, so lots of time to get on down here. 11:15 is when the autograph session takes place, so just under half an hour from now, they've got tables spread out across the concourse with a chart of which players are going to be where, so yes, get everything you want signed. It's your chance to wish the Riders good luck before the Labor Day Classic tomorrow. But we all know the Riders are going to win 37-20, right? Of course, walkthrough is going on right now. So if you're in the area, you still have a chance to see the Riders on the field for another 20 minutes or so. And of course, they're going to have lots of activities once the Riders are done on the field. You can go on the field. Well, lots of family activities. We've got a spike ball they'll have, some cornhole, inflatables, face painting. Just a lot of family fun here at Capital Auto Rider Fan Day. Again, if you do plan on coming down, enter through gate 1 on the southwest side of the field. On the go until 2, we'll see you here at Mosaic Stadium, Capital Auto Rider Fan Day.
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0: Not sure if you watched the World Cup. If you did, you might have seen Eddie Vedder at a couple of the games with people like, well, Brad Pitt. His old band, Eddie Vedder and old band Pearl Jam, song number 9 this week, Last Kiss, a remake or cover of a song. They formed in Seattle, the band, in 1990. One of the big bands, part of the grunge movement. I love that Canadian Neil Young is dubbed as the grandfather of grunge. Pearl Jam's debut album from 91, titled 10, stayed on album charts for nearly 5 years. Not many do that. Last Kiss, originally dropped in 1961 for the writer Wayne Cochran, but did not do so well. 3 years later, somebody named J. Frank Wilson dropped it. It went to number 2 in Canada. That version from Pearl Jam got to number 1 here in the Great White North. Okay, the first week of September 1999, a year when something called Napster was in full swing, including me, which was all about music sharing, we called it. You could turn somebody else's MP3 files into songs, put them on your CD. Maybe at its peak had close to 100 million users. You could basically download all kinds of music for free, which most were doing back in the day. Napster, forced to shut down, sold all its assets in 2002. In an article from 2018, Metallica's guitarist Kirk Hammett said, suing Napster back in the day was the right thing to do. It was taking money from artists. Not long after that, iTunes came along. That was 01. And now many streaming services, dozens, partnering with over 80 different platforms. Maybe Spotify is the biggest. Okay, 1999, another great year for films. The first Matrix dropped with Keanu Reeves and Lawrence Fishburne. That movie finished the year at number 5. Toy Story 2 was in 4th place. Mike Myers and The Spy Who Shagged Me, Baby hit number 3 for the year, with The Sixth Sense at number 2. This one won out top grossing film in 1999.
1: You refer to the prophecy of the one who will bring balance to the Force. Believe it's this boy.
0: If you guessed Star Wars The Phantom Menace, you're right. There was a sleeper hit film dropped on a production budget of under $100,000. Ended up bringing in close to $250 million. One of the biggest indie films of all time, The Blair Witch Project. Remember that? It just had the weird handheld. A lot of people were just making up the dialogue as they went, but it worked. Home Improvement wrapped up in 99. Now returning, though, with Shifting Gears. Don't know if you've seen that. Tim Allen back as the lead. On the way, the top 8 songs along with our number 1, which saw a resurgence 2 years later with Shrek. Our playback power track has become the 3rd most successful song of all time. We'll get you all the details on what makes it a successful song and the top 5 of all time. All on the way. It's the Weekend Playback Labor Day edition from this week in 1999.
2: Rider Nation lives on 620 CKRM. I'm Dave Thomas, voice of the Saskatchewan Rough Riders. Tomorrow is game day as the Riders take on the Winnipeg Blue Bombers. 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And kickoff with Luke Mullender and I is at 5. 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
4: 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The players have made their way to the concourse and are getting ready to sign autographs in a minute or two here. Quite the amazing atmosphere. It's all the green and everything. Of course, everyone getting rallied up for the Labor Day Classic tomorrow. So your chance to get that lucky jersey signed. Bring the football. We'd love to see you down here. And they're going to be signing autographs for about an hour or so. And they have tables spread up all across the concourse here, so you'll find your favorite player, and you can wish them luck as we head into that big game against Winnipeg tomorrow. And of course, lots of fun happening on the field as well. Lots of fun family activities. We're talking face painting, we're talking cornhole, and a little bit of everything. Inflatables, you can get a picture by Gaynor's car, and say hi to the Play 92 Rider cheer team as well. It's on the go until 2 o'clock on this beautiful Saturday. We would love to see you down here. It's all at Mosaic Stadium, Capital Auto Rider Fan Day.
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1: Hey, Nick Kaczmar with you again from Capital Auto Rider Fan Day on the go at Mosaic Stadium. The players are here on the concourse signing autographs right now, but only for a little while longer. You got the half-hour countdown left. 12:15 is when they'll be wrapping up the autographs. So if you're driving around the city right now close to Mosaic Stadium and you want to get that little keepsake from your favorite player, I would get on down here right now as soon as you can. Activities continue on the field, however, so still come on down. That goes on until 2 o'clock. They've got it going on right now. You can bring the football and toss around the football on the field. They've got some inflatables set up, some cornhole. There's face painting. All a nice kickoff to the Labor Day long weekend. And just a beautiful Saturday as well. We would love to see you down here. Free admission. Enter through Gate 1 on the southwest end of the stadium. And of course, it's all in anticipation of the Labor Day Classic. Riders and Bombers right here tomorrow. Kickoff at 5 o'clock. Again, our Capital Auto Rider Fan Day on the go until 2 today. It's all here at Mosaic Stadium.
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1: And hello once again from Mosaic Stadium. Nick Kaczmar with you on this beautiful Saturday with Capital Auto Rider Fan Day. I'm set up on the concourse right by Table 1. That's where a few of the players are signing some autographs until 12:15. In fact, right beside me, number 89, Kian Schaefer-Baker. He's been a big draw here at Table 1. I've been seeing a lot of 89 jerseys with some autographs on them. And you can get your photo taken as well. But again, that's on the go until 12:15, the autograph session. So if you're around Mosaic Stadium right now, I would get in on that action as soon as you can. But still come on down with the whole family because activities are going on the field until 2 this afternoon. Bring the football. You can toss it around on the field. We've got inflatables set up. The concession is open, so you can grab a drink, grab some food. And, of course, we'd love to see you down here. Again, it's on the go until 2 o'clock. Kickoff tomorrow is at 5. Labor Day Classic Riders and Bombers. They did the walkthrough this morning, some final tune-ups, and it should be a great time tomorrow as well for the big game. We'll see you down here until 2 o'clock at Mosaic Stadium, Capital Auto Rider Fan Day.
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at 92.1 Regina, broadcasting from Treaty 4 territory and the traditional lands of the Cree, Soto, Dakota, Nakota, Lakota, and the homeland of the Métis Nation. 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

0: I was watching Narcos yesterday. I've been on a big time Narcos train. Such a good show. But as I was watching the show, there was a scene where two people were in an office and one person was pouring themselves a drink of some kind of hard liquor. And I thought to myself, you see that a lot in TV shows and movies. But does anyone actually do it in real life? I mean, I don't think anybody here at our office has a drink at 10:30 a.m. when they're having a meeting, and not just, you know, a beer. I feel like a beer would be more acceptable, but they're going hard liquor like scotch. Yeah, let's have a scotch. I just finished my coffee and I'm going to jump over to this now. Do maybe lawyers in, you know, one of the skyscrapers here in downtown Regina? I don't know if we can call them skyscrapers, but do they maybe do that? They have a little, you know, wheelie thing that they can put booze and stuff on. Do they maybe do that? Big wig at a Crown Court? I don't know. I've never seen it. And it's wild to me that it's always hard booze. Crack a seltzer, maybe. That would be a little bit better.
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1: Hey, good afternoon. Nick Kaczmar with you at Mosaic Stadium. Capital Auto Rider Fan Day still on the go until 2 o'clock this afternoon. The autograph session is just wrapping up right about now, but still lots of fun going on until 2 on the field. Your chance to get that nice photo on the field. We have face painting going on. There's cornhole, lots of fun inflatables for the kids, and just a cool atmosphere to be a part of as we get set for the big Labor Day Classic tomorrow against Winnipeg. And of course, they have Gainer's cars set up as well right by the Maxtron, so a cool opportunity to check that out, get that picture. And again, the refreshments on the go here at the Mosaic Stadium. Some guy just came up to me and grabbed a lanyard, so yes, I still have a lanyard, lanyards to give away as well. You'll find me by table one way on the concourse, and of course it's on the go until two. And if you hadn't had a chance to come on by yet, we'd love to see you down here. And again, if you are coming down to check out the field and all the fun, enter through gate one on the southwest side of Mosaic Stadium. Still on the go until 2, Capital Auto Rider Fan Day.
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2: 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The map of Canada is on the front of them. A couple of things. First, I always thought they were Hillary exercise books. Real Mandela effect going on for me. And then also, some books this year forgot to include some things on the cover. So, like I said, the map of Canada is on the cover of those exercise books. And they forgot an entire province, Newfoundland. Whoops! And then also, they forgot Cape Breton. So now the company has said, yeah, we're going to stop circulating those. We'll make things right. How do you forget that? If some people in Alberta had it their way, Alberta wouldn't be on the cover of the Hilroy exercise books either.
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2: Regina's friendliest neighborhood has been crowned by a website called Nextdoor. It's a social networking website and app that connects people who live in the same local neighborhood. So the rankings look at interactions on the platform rather than, you know, serving the public or anything like that. And here are the top five. At number five, Grant Road. Number four, Uplands. Number three, Eastview. Number two, Parkdale. And then the friendliest neighborhood in Regina is Sherwood Estates / McCarthy Park up in the North End. Look at that. North End neighborhood. Let's go. I grew up in the North End. Love to see that. People that live or grew up in the South End or East End hate that. They're like, what? The North End won something? Yeah, we did. Let's go.
1: The party doesn't end here. For more shenanigans, find Mark and

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1: Hey, it's Nick Kaczmar with you at Mosaic Stadium for Capital Auto Rider Fan Day. Just the perfect way to spend a Saturday. A beautiful sunny Saturday kicking off the Labor Day long weekend. Now, when Mark told me that he had prior engagements, I said, when and where? I want to do this gig, and I jumped on that action. It's been a lot of fun. Of course, the players had their autograph session on the concourse. They just wrapped that up a few minutes ago. I was right by Kian Schaefer Baker, and he was a popular man today. I was sitting right beside him. I had my table set up. I said, hey, anyone want to come on for autographs here? And crickets. No one showed up here, but of course, Kian, he got a lot of love. Still on the go until 2 o'clock. Lots going on the field right now. You're welcome to head on the field. They got lots of fun activities, face painting, inflatables down there. You can just simply run around the field and toss around a ball. Again, that's on the go until 2, so if you're near Mosaic Stadium right now, you're driving around Regina looking for something to do with the family, still time to come on down and take part in Capital Auto Rider Fan Day on the go until 2 here at Mosaic Stadium.
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1: Hello, once again. Still time to join in the fun at Mosaic Stadium with Capital Auto Rider Fan Day. We'll be shutting it down at 2 o'clock, so just over an hour from now. Until then, feel free to make your way down here with the whole family. We've got a lot of fun going on the field. Lots of inflatables, lots of face painting going on. They have cornhole set up. Even just simply walking on the field. Maybe you've never had the opportunity. Well, today is the day they open it up for you. I see a lot of people just kind of enjoying the fact that it's a beautiful Saturday. Just kind of get to walk the same field that the Riders are going to win on tomorrow. Yes, I said it. 37-20. Book it. Take it to the bank. Okay, and if it doesn't happen, we'll delete this and say it never happened. 2 o'clock is when we shut it down. Again, they had the autograph session earlier, and a lot of action there. A lot of cool opportunities going on here today. And again, that's on the go until 2. So if you are driving around the city or you're near Mosaic Stadium right now, feel free to pop on by. You can also say hi to the Play 92 Rider cheer team. I see them milling on the field and taking some photos with fans as well. Again, it's all here at Mosaic Stadium, Capital Auto Rider Fan Day.
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1: If you've listened to the show for a while, you know that my biggest office pet peeve is when people kill the water cooler and then don't replace it. It drives me absolutely nuts. It drove me nuts. I've moved on from that because I know it's never going to change. It is going to be this way until the end of time, and I just have to live with it. I've been beaten down. I've moved on to something else, though. So, this may be a problem at your office, where you have a kitchen, you have a dishwasher, and yet people still just pile up dishes in the sink, expecting other people in the office to deal with those dishes. And here's the thing about our office. Somebody, I don't know who, God bless them, got a thing that you can put onto the dishwasher that either says clean or dirty. What does it say right now? Dirty. I go back there. There are 3 coffee cups in the sink and a bunch of utensils. It takes the same amount of time to take those dishes and put them in to the dishwasher that says dirty on the front.
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0: a viral fan-made Fortnite toilet chair, which went viral on TikTok, has apparently resurfaced on Facebook Marketplace. Someone is trying to sell it for a whole lot of money. So it's a folding chair with a hole in it, a Home Depot bucket underneath it, and then PVC pipe attaching the hole and the bucket, which couldn't you just bypass that and go straight into the bucket? Probably. But anyway, someone is trying to sell it for $500. This has got to be a joke, but I bet people have stuff like this for when they're gaming because they don't want to leave their gaming setup. They need to, you know, pit in for a while, so they probably have something like this to use. I think that car manufacturers need to start building toilets in the vehicle. Is that insane? When I was younger, I wanted to create my own car brand. It was going to be called Palomino because horses, that's what you do, I think, with car brands and car models. Mustang, Colt. There was a Colt, wasn't there? Why can I not think of more horses? Anyway, I had the idea of creating a toilet in the front seat, driver's side front seat, and the passenger if you want to add that in. That can be an add-on, no worries. And then you're just driving, you click a button, the seat opens, you go to the bathroom, you close it back up, and then like a trailer, when you get somewhere, you got to empty it out. That's a good idea, isn't it? Although it might be awkward driving down the highway with your pants down and your passenger sitting there while you're taking care of business.
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0: On the way this weekend, we play back the top 10 from the first week of September. 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
3: Hey, it's Nick Kaczmar with you in Mosaic Stadium. Still some time left with Capital Auto Rider Fan Day. If you already made your way down here, thanks for coming out. If not, still time to head on the field and enjoy some family activities. We have inflatables set up. We have, as well, face painting still on the go. If you have that football, be sure to bring it. You can toss that football onto the field for the next, I'd say, 40 minutes or so. We're going to wrap it up around 2 o'clock. Of course, in anticipation of the big game tomorrow, Labor Day Classic Riders and Bombers. If you are coming down to that tomorrow, may a reminder that kickoff is at 5 o'clock. They've got Riderland Park, all the festivities in the park, kicking off at 2 o'clock tomorrow afternoon. And, of course, tailgate action that gets underway at noon. And again, big thanks to everyone that's made their way down here. We'll see you down here if you haven't yet. And, of course, big thanks to the Riders for having us out here with Capital Auto Rider Fan Day. It's all here at Mosaic Stadium. Still time to come on down until 2 o'clock.
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1: The Bank of Canada has unveiled a new vertical $20 banknote featuring King Charles. It's actually a pretty nice bill. It's vertical versus how it was before, where it was horizontal, so that's a little bit different. And of course now it has his face and not the Queen's face. But anyway, they did unveil it. It's going to go into circulation in late February of 2027, and it has some flowers on it, wild strawberries, western red cedar, braided sweetgrass, and Arctic cotton. Sounds very nice, right? Plus, Canada's 13 provinces and territories are all represented on this $20 bill. Thank goodness they didn't forget Newfoundland like Hillroy did.
0: The party doesn't end here. For more shenanigans, find Mark and

Yesterday, Casey and I were at Old Navy in the East End, and I left just to go hang out in the vehicle. She was taking a while. Classic. Anyway, I was sitting in the vehicle and I was just scrolling my phone when all of a sudden I heard this sound that was crazy. This was the sound. I didn't record that. I just found it online, but that was pretty much it. Even a little bit louder though, and it was a vehicle backing up in front of me, and it completely threw me off. I was wondering where it was coming from and then realized it was the vehicle. It sounds like to me we're in a yoga class. Okay, now it's time to do your happy baby pose. There it is. Wonderful.

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1: Hey, hope you're having a fantastic Saturday. It has been a lot of fun here at Mosaic Stadium for Capital Auto Rider Fan Day. Thanks to all of you that made your way down here. We're closing up shop at 2 o'clock, so fairly soon here. Always a great event to kick off the Labor Day long weekend and get up close with your favorite rider players. Now, if you are going to the game tomorrow as well, just a few things to take note of so that you don't miss any of the festivities. Coors Light tailgate opens up at noon tomorrow. It'll be one of the most fun atmospheres of the season with those Winnipeg fans that have made their way west. They'll be crying on their way home, but I'm sure tomorrow they'll have some fun. Security Building Supplies Riderland Park opens up at 2 o'clock here at the Confederation Park. Always lots to do there, lots of fun activities, and hopefully the rain stays away for that as well tomorrow. And then kickoff just after 5, the 61st Labor Day Classic, Riders and Bombers. A little nugget that my buddy Aaron told me from the Wolf. He said it's 39-21 all time for the Riders. They lead that series, the Labor Day Classic. So again, big thanks to everyone that made their way down to a Rider Fan, a Capital Auto Rider Fan Day. And if you are coming to the game tomorrow, hope you enjoy it. It's all here at Mosaic Stadium.

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2: And hello once again, one final time from Mosaic Stadium. Big thanks to everyone that made your way here for Capital Auto Rider Fan Day. A lot of great Rider fans were here, and if you were one of them, again, we thank you for coming on down. If you are going to the game tomorrow, just another heads up of all the festivities that take place. The Coors Light tailgate opens up at noon tomorrow. As mentioned, going to be one of the best atmospheres of the season. Of course, whenever Winnipeg comes to town, and whenever it's the Labor Day Classic, it just adds that extra specialness, if that's a word. I think that's a word. The Security Building Supplies Riderland Park opens up at 2 o'clock tomorrow. And, of course, always lots of fun activities there. And then a kickoff just after 5, the 61st Labor Day Classic, Riders and Bombers. And I know Faber Drive, they're going to be the Pepsi Summer Concert Series during halftime as well. It's going to be just a big party tomorrow, which hopefully ends in a Rider victory. I'm feeling confident. Kean Schaefer Baker, when I told him if we're going to win, he gave me a little wink and said, "You bet." So there you go. Take his word for it.
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1: I was just talking about how a vehicle was backing up in a parking lot I was in yesterday and it was making this sound. Kind of sound. Stacy texted in and said, my vehicle makes that noise. I have a hybrid, which I think this vehicle yesterday was a hybrid as well. Well, it had to be because she said it's a safety thing because the vehicles are so quiet, which, yeah, makes sense. I guess you need some noise happening when you're backing up so someone knows that, say, is walking, that a vehicle is backing up. She said in some cars, you can change the noise to various things. Oh, that's cool. What if you could record yourself saying something like, hey, look out! Back it up! Here I come!
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1: When it comes to pop, people are very passionate about what they like, especially when it comes to Coke, Diet Coke, and Coke Zero. I saw someone post on Facebook this morning saying that Diet Coke is so good and Coke Zero is trash. What? That is wildly incorrect. People that like Diet Coke amaze me. Why are you putting yourself through that? Why are you drinking that flat, just gross soda when you could be enjoying a crispy Coke Zero? I love Coke Zero, man. It is so good. You know who has the best Coke Zero? I like drinking Coke Zero from a can. It's fine. But if you want a crispy, and I'm telling you, a crispy Coke Zero that gives you a good burn when it goes down, go to Wendy's. My wife got me hooked on it. She'll just go there just for a Coke Zero. Want anything else? Nope. Just a fountain pop. Coke Zero. Need that crispiness, please.
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1: I was just talking about the whole Diet Coke, Coke Zero thing. People are passionate. They either love Diet Coke or love Coke Zero. I don't think there's anyone that drinks both. Sammy texted in and said, I was a Diet Coke fiend for decades until I tried Coke Zero a couple of years ago. Immediately switched. See? The Diet Coke people are just stubborn. No, I'm not trying that Coke Zero. I'm going to stick with this. It's gross. Get on the Coke Zero train. And then Sarah texted in and said, I think we can all agree that Coke just is way below both those. Yeah. I mean, I don't drink actual Coke because that's like full octane sugar. You know how many grams of sugar are in a Coke? I think it's 45. Can you imagine piling up 45 grams of sugar in front of you? You would look like Tony Montana sitting at his desk.
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0: Apple Maps has renamed Lake Ontario to Lake America. 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

0: 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Let's make sure they that special somebody. Young Money.
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2: It's time for weekly
3: whoopsies.
2: Another tough week, man. Another tough week. I'm just getting beaten up on without Jess here. There are a couple whoopsies this week that might make it into the year-end weekly whoopsies. Here we go. One is... Oh, and why can't I think of his name? Oh, no. Former NHL player. Why can't I think of his name? Head coach. He was on TNT for a while, too. How am I drawing a blank? TNT. Oh, God. This is quite the whoopsie now. Come on, brain! I'll have to revisit it. Apple CEO Tim Cook. Cook. I know our cameras have good phones. Pasta's the best. I could live off pasta for every day. For every day? I could live off pasta every single day. That's grammatically correct. And fled in vehicle. In a vehicle. At next year's festival. So cool.
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2: Oh no. I haven't done this in a while, but I mixed those up. It should have been the other way around. You know? The Tell Me Something Good thing should have played. And then that? Well, I don't need to keep talking. I'll just play it.
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2: I've actually been invited out to do a pass punt kick competition. Did I say kink? Yeah, nope, not doing that.

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1: 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I'm Dave Thomas, voice of the Saskatchewan Roughriders. 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The pregame show's at 4. And kickoff with Luke Mullender and I is at 5. 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
1: It's being reported that for the upcoming movie Godzilla and Kong Supernova, that they have hired an intimacy coordinator. The previous films did not utilize an intimacy coordinator. Do you know what that is?
2: You mean like for the love interests? Who are the love interests in this?
1: Well, Godzilla and Kong.
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1: Yeah. It might look like a fight. But let me tell you, I can't wait to see that. I can't wait to see what that supernova is. That's what they're talking about.
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0: Nation lives on 620 CKRM. I'm Dave Thomas, voice of the Saskatchewan Roughriders. Tomorrow is game day as the Riders take on the Winnipeg Blue Bombers. Countdown to kickoff with Tegan Whitco and Wes Cates is at 2. The pregame show's at 4. And kickoff with Luke Mullender and I is at 5. 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